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1: You know, you make me feel so good inside. I've always wanted a girl just like you. Such a pure idea.

0: Tonight.
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